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Tyler and Zara Larsson, She Did It Again. Jessie Reyez featuring Stormzy. Paolo Santo.

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6: My beans have been to Mexico. 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
3: 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Let's go. 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
3: 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They once went to Peru. My beans, they flew to Portugal, then went to Tuvalu. My beans were with me in Italy, then came with me to Greece. I slurped their sauce on Spanish shores. I nibbled them in Nice. My Heinz beans have seen the world. 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
9: Well, all eyes are on Clacton in Essex this morning. That is where votes are being counted in a by-election triggered by Reform UK leader Nigel Farage. He said, though, he won't be there when the results are in, despite claiming he's won it overwhelmingly. He says he's not going because he's been told about a threat to disrupt the moment the results called. But police have told us there's a robust security operation in force. In the Midlands, several homes have been burned to the ground in Stourbridge after a grass fire at a golf course. At least six people have had to have medical treatment. It's one of the most significant fires local crews have ever dealt with. There's going to be a boot camp that's all about helping young people get the skills to work alongside AI. The PM says he's on a mission to cut the number of 16 to 24-year-olds not in education, employment or training. And Great Britain's Amy Hunt has won the sprint double after taking the 200 metres title at the European Athletics Championships in Birmingham. She adds to her 100 success earlier on in the week. Keep up to date with everything Kiss. Just find us on socials. I'm Aileen O'Sullivan.
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13: Happy Friday. Welcome to the show. Welcome to SE on Kiss Extra. We've made it to the end of the week. Yeah, sigh of relief. I hear you breathe it. I really do. I'm SE in the building. We are soundtracking your morning. So let's get into the show. Kicking it off with Drake. This is Nokia.

Good morning. Good morning. I had to play some Gyptian on a Friday. I know we're so close to the weekend, you know. We are basically here. One day left and then we can really get into the festivities. I hope you've been keeping cool, yeah, for the past couple of days. Let's get into some Ira Starr and then I'm going to do Quilla Ray players, yeah? This is Tornado.

0: and J Balvin, S I Like It on Kiss Extra. With you this morning, you've got SC in the building. We are starting your day. So if you have been up already, yeah, you've been doing a night shift, you're on your way home, I got the perfect tunes for you. K1 Risk It All is on the way.
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sex chart. I love the fact here that everyone, whenever anyone goes on Love Island and they're like, oh, who's your celebrity crush? They all say Skepta for obvious reasons. It's been keeping you company. We had Odile in the building. He was chatting to Henry. So let's get into this. His new single with another artist who we love, Georgia Smith. This is real UK music. It's coming home on Kiss Extra.

0: We are giving away £600,000 this afternoon. 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
0: 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All right, so like I said, 5 p.m. today, lines are shut, yeah? Then someone's going to get a phone call from us this afternoon. You answer the phone and you've won 600 grand in time for the weekend. I mean, come on. So get involved while you still got a bit of time. Text WIN to 64100. Make me a
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That for the baddies, that for the hot girls. Favourite girl, Darko Destior on Kiss Extra. And we are getting into this. A bit of Bryson Tiller. I'm going to fill you in on his tour in just a bit, yeah? This is Drop the Low.

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0: All of my Bryson Tiller fans, listen up. He is coming to the UK. All right. He's coming over here. Of course, he's Grammy nominated, multi-platinum selling artist. He's back presenting the Bryson Tiller Presents, the Neo Trapsoul Tour. And like I said, he's coming to the UK in December. He's going to have support from a G Jordan. All right. And he'll be stopping off in Manchester, Leeds, Cardiff, Brum, and of course, the London's O2. Yeah, I cannot wait. I can't wait. Perfect way to wrap up the year. It's not one to miss. So make sure you grab your tickets right now from allowed.com.
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17: Well, starting in Essex, where the results are in the Clacton by-election.
19: I therefore do hereby declare that Nigel Farage is duly elected as the Member of Parliament for the Clacton constituency at this election. Thank you all very much indeed. Thank you.
17: Well, that vote was triggered by him when he quit as an MP after facing questions over donations he'd received. He wasn't actually at the count this morning, saying police told him there were plans to embarrass him on stage. We understand Essex police didn't tell anyone standing to avoid the events. Next, and several homes have been burned to the ground and at least six people have had to have medical treatment following a huge fire at a golf course in the Midlands. More than 100 firefighters have been battling the flames in Stourbridge. Investigations are continuing this morning after a train came off the tracks in East Sussex, leaving two people seriously hurt. At least three carriages flipped over near Lewes. Some passengers were trapped inside. And there are still amber heat health alerts in place across all of England, with those sweltering temperatures expected to continue today. It got to over 38 degrees at London's Kew Gardens yesterday, making it the hottest day of the year so far. Keep up to date with everything Kiss. Just find us on socials. I'm Aileen O'Sullivan.
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21: 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Good morning. It's Essie on your Friday, 7 a.m. All right. Nice and early. Big up all my early risers and everyone who's locked in on time, ready to get the day started. There's only one way that we can do that, and that is by playing Beyonce, her latest single, This Morning Dew.
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I know it was A-level results day yesterday, okay? Make sure we're keeping our head held high, regardless of whatever result we got. Because I think back to when I got my A-levels, and I didn't actually get into my university of choice. I wanted to study history, believe it or not, at Kent. And they said no. So, so I went to Hearts, I did English, and here we are today. So regardless of your results, you'll be good. Trust me. Let's get into this. It's Essie on Kiss Extra, and this is new Coco Jones, Body So Tea.

0: Spice Cartel with the fever. Honestly, I feel like we're getting used to the weather in the UK now. The 30 degrees, they're not feeling as tough as they were feeling earlier on in the year. So SC in the building, we are going to give away some money later on today. So I'm going to fill you in with Make Me a Winner just after this.
1: 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Train toilet door. Didn't work. Lock. Didn't work. Everyone seen me on the bog. Didn't work. Train toilet door. Didn't work.
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just a chill. 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Kept it 100 on paper like Will. Tricking it off on a paying a bill. That's just how I do the sauce and the spill.

Yeah, most important thing. 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Essie, keeping you company today, yeah, this morning. And make sure you keep it Kissextra, because we've got all the tunes you need for your Friday, getting you ready for the weekend. We're going to do this, though, on the show. This is Freaked Out.

0: 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So get your entry in before then. 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You answer the phone and you have won 600 grand, my people. It's got your name written all over it, yeah? So get involved while you still got a bit of time. 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

Remember when this song dropped? 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I love it. Flo Milli, I had to get it on. A track called Never Lose Me on Kiss Extra. You've got SC in the building. We're waking you up, getting you ready for the day, playing the new Georgia Smith and Wizkid. This is Alive.

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If you love Your Old School, by the way, join me this afternoon, 3 o'clock, on Kiss 3 R&B. We throw it back. We play all the T.I., all the Justin Timberlake. But on this show, this morning, we're going to get into this. So sexy. Perfect for the summertime. It's me, Chico, on Kiss Extra.

0: It's Hotties on One Track. I've got Femi coming up with a bit of Noble, all right? Plus, our girl Tyler with Chanel.
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All right, now I'm not gonna be biased, because you know I'm on Team A. That's all I'm gonna say. 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All right, now let's get into this. J Hustle on the show. It's Moonlight.

0: We will be touching down in Ladbroke Grove very, very shortly. Essie, keeping you company. We're giving away some money today. Today, let me break it down.
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0: £600,000 has someone's name on it. 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All you got to do to enter, last minute, text the word win to 64100, text a 250 plus standard rate. 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So, like I said, today, 5 p.m, the lines are closed. Nothing we can do after that. 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You answer the phone, you have won the money. Simple. 600 grand in your account. You're very happy in time for the weekend, yeah? 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
12: Well, the big talking point today is the results of the Clacton by-election, where Nigel Farage has won with more votes than he picked up the first time he was elected 2 years ago.
14: I asked the voters of Clacton to be my jury, and the verdict is in, and it is a convincing, overwhelming win.
12: It was him who triggered this contest when he stepped down in protest after facing questions over his financial donations. He wasn't there when the result was announced earlier, claiming there'd been a threat made against him. It's understood police didn't tell him to stay away. Exclusion zones are being set up in the West Midlands after devastating wildfires. Flames destroyed several homes in Stourbridge. 4 people, including a child, were taken to hospital. Experts are looking into whether it was the hot weather that caused a train to derail in East Sussex on Thursday afternoon. 2 people were hurt when at least 3 carriages flipped over near Lewes. It came on the hottest day of the year so far. And there's going to be a boot camp that's all about helping young people get the skills to work alongside AI. The Prime Minister says he's on a mission to cut the number of 16 to 24-year-olds who aren't in education, employment or training. Keep up to date with everything Kiss. Just find us on socials. I'm Aileen O'Sullivan.
15: I'm a baseline vandal.
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16: 9 a.m. on a Friday. It's TGIF. That is the energy. That is the energy. Thank God it's Friday. You got SD in the building, kicking off the day with some Odile.

You feel good. I'm sorry to say, you do actually feel a lot better after a little workout. So shout out to my gym crew, H and Zaza, with Bust Down. We're getting into this, Davido, Leon Thomas. I was not expecting this collab, and I'm not mad. It's Tell Everybody.

0: Sorry, by the way, we're spoiling you this carnival season on Kiss Extra. I'm telling you, we've got so much going on. Kiss Extra first. We've got live show on Carnival Monday. So much more. And now we are bringing Carnival to you in person, my people. We're kicking off Carnival weekend the right way with Kiss Extra Carnival pre-party in Box Park, Shoreditch. It's going to be lit. It's going to be shut down season. All your favorite Kiss Extra DJs are doing a set, myself included. So make sure you join us. 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

saying is Rapture on Kiss Extra. We are still celebrating the Flow Girls. Yeah, love them. Because there's one thing about the UK, we know how to do a girl band. We do. So let's get into this. 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

0: with Booth Daddy, classic at this point, you know what I mean? It's SC in the building this morning. This is the last time I'm going to let you know how you could win 600 grand today.
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0: Somebody is going to get £600,000 in their bank account before the end of the day. 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All right? 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It's serious. So make sure you enter while you've got a bit of time. Then someone's going to get a phone call from us after 5. 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Done, you've won the money. £600,000 in your account in time for the weekend. 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
1: Double R with the factory rims. I got the 90 to years, the version of bribes, I'm really a threat.
0: It's got to the point that I don't even care. I got jewels in a safe that I don't even wear.
1: Bro, I do it for some shoes and some clothes. You'll see what it'll do for a necklace. Right, sure, look like a spider. It's crawling a dollar on just her sisters. Damn. She made me wanna go harder. I like her aura. I think I'm obsessed with her.
2: Damn.
1: Birthday.

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13: Well, Nigel Farage says that his victory in the Clapton by-election that he triggered speaks for itself. The Reform UK leader wasn't there when his win was announced because of what his party called a credible threat made against him. We understand police didn't tell him to stay away. Well, none of the main parties went against him in the vote. In second place was a candidate who describes himself as an intergalactic space warrior, Count Binface. Kiss asked him if he'd put himself up again in future.
14: Oh, you little tease. You want a little scoop? Well, look, the fact is, we don't know if this is like an FA Cup final between Nigel and Binface, or if it's more of a Carabao Cup affair, a two-legged match. You know, who knows?
13: Exton, with several homes already burned to the ground, crews are continuing to battle wildfires in the West Midlands, which have also left four people in hospital. The blaze broke out on grassland in Stourbridge and quickly spread. And there are still amber heat health alerts in place across all of England, with sweltering temperatures expected to continue. It got to 38 degrees at London's Kew Gardens on Thursday, making it the hottest day of the year so far. Keep up to date with everything, Kiss. Just find us on socials. I'm Aileen O'Sullivan.
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0: See Nobody on Kiss Extra. If you're enjoying the vibes, I've got more for you on the other side of the break, man. Music coming up from Dave, Beyonce and Jay-Z, and we've got some Georgia Smith. And I've got all the information you need on how you can upgrade your summer with Make Me a Winner. All of that straight after the break. Stay there.
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1: 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See you at the bar, you was hardly talking. That's when I knew that your heart was scarring. Friends to lovers need a part to star in. Like, wait, babe, let me

November is on the way, man. It is the 20th anniversary of Beyonce's second album, B-Day. But it is also the day for Jay-Z at the Tottenham Hotspur Stadium. So many rumours circulating and swirling. Will she be in attendance? It's also her birthday. Yo, man, what a day that will be. It's Ace on your radio. This is Kiss X.

0: 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Friday morning, Ace in the building. And you know how it goes, man. A little bit later on today, somebody is going to win some big money.
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0: 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Somebody has an opportunity to upgrade their summer today with Make Me a Winner, man. It is a massive £600,000 in the draw, man. 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

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And another thing for the R&B crew, especially the Bryson Tiller fans, get ready, because the Grammy-nominated multi-platinum selling artist Bryson Tiller announces his brand new

0: 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The biggest Friday on your airwaves. Listen, I've got more big tunes, more heat straight after the break, man. Keep it locked.
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0: London stand all the way up, man. That one sounds wicked any time of the day, man. 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

Big Nigel vibes from Wizkid and Tems. That is Essence on Kiss Extra. Now, in the month of August, Kiss Extra is the home of Notting Hill Carnival. We are celebrating music, culture, and energy of Carnival all month long. And we kicked things off last week with the first round of Kiss Extra Verse, our brand new 360 experience inspired by the legendary Notting Hill Carnival sound system clashes, yeah. Now, to celebrate the 64th year of independence for Jamaica, we kicked things off with round one, which was all about Carnival classics, yeah, the biggest carnival

out the highlights on the Kiss Extra socials at Play Kiss Extra, or you can listen back via the Rayo app. Yeah, go check it out, man. Vote for which team you think did their thing. I would say vote for Team B. I'm not being biased or anything, but I think we absolutely shut it down. A very special guest during that round as well. Go check it out, yeah, on the Kiss Extra socials, also on YouTube, and listen back via the Rayo app, yeah. Round two is available for you guys to vote for right now, and we will crown a Kiss Extraverse champion on Bank Holiday Monday. I cannot wait, man. Make sure you're

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0: 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Now, this is an over 18s only competition, and you can enter at makemeawinner.co.uk, where you'll also find the phone entry details and all of the rules for this network competition. Now, the lines close at 5 p.m. today, yeah? So make sure you get your texts in right now, man. 5 p.m. today, the lines close. And then you could be getting a call from Kate Fulton. And if you pick up your phone, then that's it. £600,000 is yours, paid straight into your account after the call. For your chance,

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0: 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All of the biggest and best tunes to keep you company during your lunchtime hour. 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

0: After the break, we got music from Drake, Molly and Skilly Bang, and some Fetty Wap, and I'm going to give you all the information you need on how you could possibly upgrade your summer. 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
2: 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Tyler and Zara Larsson, She Did It Again. Jesse Reyes featuring Stormzy. Paulo Santo.

0: Mentos.
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your lunchtime. Now, if you don't know, get to know, man. Kiss Extra has got even bigger, man. We are in more places across the UK right now. So whether you're in Bristol, Cornwall, Kent, the Midlands, Yorkshire, or one of the many new places that we've landed, man, there is

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0: awesome weekend. And of course, join me back here Monday morning from 10 o'clock. Craig Mitch is on your radio straight after the break. You guys enjoy the rest of your Friday. I'm out. Peace.
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Are you ready to hear a brand new song from Davido? Yeah? Let's get into it. Here's Tell Everybody featuring Leon Thomas.

0: What a nice throwback from 2017. Hardy Caprio featuring One Ace and Unsigned. Meet me back here after the break because I'll be playing you Femi and N-Dots. 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

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Alright, rare.

chance, we're right there with you. So if you've been waiting for an excuse to lock in with the Kiss Extra fam for all things black music and culture, this is it. 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

0: featuring Abracadabra, Done Talking. And you know what's lit, yeah? The remix too, with JME, Frisco, Freddo, Young Bane. I mean, Done Talking is an absolute UK classic. Stay with us after the break, because I'll be playing you more heat on the other side. Catch you in two.
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0: This song by Cardi B featuring Megan Thee Stallion, Wax, was so popping. It had middle-aged, elderly women singing along to this song. Am I lying? It was all over the social medias. I could not believe the amount of times I kept on hearing Wax. Yo, oh my God, just gave me a throwback. Anywho, on the other side of the break, I'll be playing you Shakira and Flo. Keep it cute. Keep it Kiss Extra.
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Kiss Extra Carnival starts here. Here's Beyonce Morning Dew.

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0: Mustard featuring Roddy Ricch, Ballin'. Exciting news. Mustard has two official dates here in London for the bank holiday weekend, the 29th of August and the 30th of August. He'll be taking over Coco for his headline show. I can only imagine how lit that would be. If I didn't have commitments, I will be there. I will be there. I'll see you on the other side of the break with more heat.
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Playing now, Coco Jones, Body So Tea.

0: of the hottest UK producers. We've got Still Bangles Bad featuring Youngin, Mostat, Mr. Easy, and Notes. Those are some heavy hitters on that track right there. I'll see you after the break playing you tunes from Georgia Smith and YG Marley.
1: 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Yeah. We lit.

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13: 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Tyler and Zara Larsson, She Did It Again. 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

On his John Marie, Christian to the flow like I can't get a devil time of day. Dealey says, y'all ain't in the mix, y'all in the way. And if it's about a check, tell him CC got it right away.

0: 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So make sure you tune in. But keep it Kiss Extra. 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

I'm here all the way till 7pm. And just in case you're absolutely loving the vibe right now, I'm going to let you know that I'm here Monday to Friday, 4 to 7pm, making sure your commute home, maybe your commute to work, depending on what time you start. The very fact that maybe you're on the underground right now, maybe you're in the car, maybe you've been at home sick all day, it doesn't matter, babe. I am your bestie for 3 hours, giving you the best in music, the best in black culture, and the best in vibe. That is what we love to see. Now, we've got DJ Go Hart.

0: with you. And coming up, babe, we have got music that's going to make you get in your feels. We've got R&B from K1 on the way.
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J. Cole Deja Vu on Kiss Extra. It's Henry with you, and you see, I don't know if you're a Game of Thrones watcher. If you are, shout out to you. I'm literally watching it again for the second time. That is absolute cinema. Just in case you haven't watched it, they've got something on there called The Long Night, yeah? They're waiting for winter to come, and when winter arrives, they have something called The Long Night, a night that lasts forever. You see, let's take that concept and apply it to this British summer. That we are facing at the moment. Again, I am not complaining. For the last couple of weeks, I have been cussing everyone that's been trying to say, no, the summer's too long, the summer's too long. No, Henry's not complaining. I'm just saying that it does feel like a never-ending summer. And if there could be some breeze also with the sunshine, with the heat, whoever is running the weather generator, Henry would be so appreciative, okay? Let me know how you are fearing it in at the sunshine at Play Kiss Extra on the socials as we head into some Amaria BB with Focus.

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Over 18s only, or you can enter at makemeawinner.co.uk where you'll find the phone entry details and all the rules for this network competition. Hurry though, babe, because lines close today at 5 p.m. and then Gemma Atkinson could be calling you. Just answer to win 600k and it gets paid straight into your account after the call because we are efficient like that. Now, coming up, we have got an unlikely link up that doesn't make sense on paper, but hearing it in your speakers, bro, it makes all the sense. I'll see you after this.

Kiss Extra playlist this week. Tyler and Zara Larsson, She Did It Again. Jessie Reyes featuring Stormzy. Paolo Santo.

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Henry, and you know, we're keeping it in the R&B vibe, but we're doing Afro R&B. These two artists, there's no reason as to why they should actually even be in the same studio. But that means that I'm glad that they linked up, and one of them is a friend of the show, Davido, who has brought in Leon Thomas into the Afro world. This one is Tell Everybody on Kiss Extra.

0: guaranteed twerk tune. Guaranteed, because why is my waistline moving already? T-Pain, B.O.B, Up Down on Kiss Extra. It's Henry, and as well as letting you know how you could win 600K, I have got some music that's going to make you want to shake your 1-2-foot, move 1-2 waistline, all right? Also, I'm going to be letting you know how we're celebrating Carnival. Stick with me, babe.
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11: Okay, I'm rolling. New energy anthems, black music and culture.

this carnival season. I'm talking pre-carnival, around the time of carnival, maybe even a little bit after carnival. Listen, understand and know, yeah, that Kiss Extra is your home of Notting Hill Carnival. We're celebrating the music, the culture, the energy of carnival all month long. And we actually kicked things off last week, yeah, with the first round of Kiss Extra Verse, which is a brand new concept that we have. Two teams of Kiss Extra DJs go up against each other to out DJ the other team. It is a real sound clash up in here. I'm in team A and I take it very seriously, all right? So we celebrated Jamaica's 64th year of independence and kickstarted carnival season last Thursday because we gave you the first episode and round one of this Kiss Extra Verse, and it was all about the biggest carnival bangers. And I did something very special. Just in case you missed it or you want to catch it again, you can go back and listen on the radio app or head over to YouTube, yeah, and search Play Kiss Extra. We can watch the full first episode, all right? Now, you also have a chance to get involved. 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But honestly, vote for us, okay? Your girl did her best. Now, the next round is all about UK anthems, and that dropped yesterday, okay? So, Team A went up against Team B. Make sure you head over to Instagram again for your vote, okay? We need it. Lock into Kiss Extra Live for the full clash, babe. Flo's up next. This one is Don't Break Her Heart on Kiss Extra.

0: Rich Gang. Yeah. Young Thug and Rich Homie Quan Lifestyle on Kiss Extra. 100. It's Henry, and we have been teasing the fact that you could be bagging yourself 600K. Come on now. The all-important call is happening very, very soon, so don't go anywhere.
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on Kiss Extra. It is Henry, and on the way, I have got a throwback from two people who were in a relationship, yeah? But it's a bit mixed up because they broke up, but the music still sounds good, so we're going to listen to it anyway, innit? Exactly. 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

0: door to that clunky door. 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
11: Well, if you were going to pick up a disposable barbecue for the weekend, you might struggle now. Let's hear from the Prime Minister.
12: Please, everybody, take the greatest of care. In fact, don't light anything in an outdoor space right now.
11: The government says there's going to be a temporary ban on disposable barbecues after lots of wildfires this summer. The Prime Minister has been in Stourbridge in the West Midlands today, where people had to leave their homes last night because of a massive fire. We've spoken to some of them.
13: So we can't get back in. Then what's going to happen?
14: Had all my clients phoning me saying, oh, do you want to stay over? And
11: reality TV star Stephen Bear's been sentenced to 24 weeks in prison. It's after he admitted failing to comply with sex offenders' register notification requirements. He was put on the list after sharing a private video of his ex-girlfriend. A second train's derailed less than 24 hours after the one in East Sussex. It came off the tracks near Wickford in Essex earlier. No injuries have been reported. And the owners of Liverpool Football Club have confirmed that consortium featuring Amazon founder Jeff Bezos is buying a minority stake of about 30% in the club. Keep up to date with everything Kiss. Just find us on socials. I'm Alex Richardson.

take my love. Drake, Rihanna, Too Good on Kiss Extra. If you were locked in from before, these were the guys I was talking about when I said that they used to date, but they make fire music. And it's a bit of a mix-up because the music was too good, and if they made a song again tomorrow, I'll listen again. Arista is up next with Tornado on Kiss Extra.

original coffee toast on Kiss Extra. It is Henry, and in case you want to party with us in person, babe, I'm going to let you know how soon. Kiss Extra. Yeah. We-

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I'm so ready to shake a leg. I'm going to be on mic. Ain't no telling what I can say, all right? 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
0: Your now, I know what you're thinking, yeah. You're thinking, hey, babe, you literally just gave away £600,000. 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It's a guaranteed winner, yeah? So someone will be winning that cash. It could be you. Be in it to win it, all right? K1 is up next. Make me a winner.
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Doing from AJ Tracy and Georgia Smith. Crush on Kiss Extra. It's Henry and we're coming towards the end of the show, hon. But no stress, okay, because I still got some magnets for you. Here's Bryson Tiller

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Like, who's that girl? Who is that girl, man? Who's that girl? It's Kiss Extra. It's Friday evening. If you're in London, but it's Friday night if you're in Dubai right now. Because it's nighttime. Shout out to Henry for the past couple of hours on the radio. Catch her back soon, all right? But if you didn't listen before, all you got to do is download the Rayo app and tap in and keep it Kiss Extra. We're on till 9 o'clock. Today's show, I don't know, man. I just got loads of new music, loads of it. Songs from Nem, songs from Yellow, songs from Mostak J-Hawk.

Brand new Cartel, brand new Dark, who we started with alongside Ashake. There's so many music, so much to play today. And you know it was Jamaica Independence this week, right? So you know we gotta play a little bit of reggae at some point. Yes, man. Yes. Yes. Sorry, DJ Goy, in your beat, in your hot seat for now. Please tap in, all right? Tap in. It's Kiss Extra. Sauzielas and Leah.

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1: Brand new song called Outside, Yellows and Leia. Hey, this one is banging. This one's a banging. Sir, DJ Chorus, Kiss Extra. Get with this one, all right?

0: Bema, for those who don't know that one, get used to that, right? That one's it's new, yeah. But who remembers this one though? Song with Afro B. Hey. This one here was a banger.
1: Grind on the curb.
2: Yeah.
1: Cause we wanna live life when he first.
2: Oh man.
1: Every day we grind on the curb.
0: Yeah. This is the pop in the club every night.

some of the songs that when you play them in the club, they go off. And it's a Friday night, it's a party night, man, so we gotta warm up properly. We're warming up properly tonight, alright? That was Hardy Capio. Right now we're gonna bring Rich, Coach of Funds, song called Tell.

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Why are you calling about my mom for? Why are you calling my mom in the conversation? But then when you listen to the words of the song, right, it's not really calling out your mom. He's actually just talking about, you know, is your mom all right? Is she okay? He's actually inquiring good things. Shout out to Donnie, shout out to Nado, song called You Alright, it sounds out of 2017. But let me tell you this, the party doesn't stop right here. 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
1: Cause they heard I got a banger. I used to call up Lexi, Lee, Shrimp, Page, and they never used to answer.
0: Now
1: they wanna roll with us.

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What are we taking now? Is it Black Cab? 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Is it Addis Lee? What is your cab of choice right now? 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Or is it a Lime bike? 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There's so many questions unanswered. We got one more song and then we go for the little break, you know what I'm saying? Sound of Stefflon Don, you know what I'm saying? Song called Hurting Me. And this song still hurts some people, though. Because every day someone gets someone new and someone gets heartbroken. 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

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His Extra.

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1: 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Mad thing. 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
1: I go love this enough.

One of the rhythms that always, always pops off in the dancehall scene. It doesn't matter what party. Summertime rhythm always pops off. Back on the other side, we are trying to right now get you back in the party vibe because we are going nowhere till 9 p.m. and it's only Minister 8. You know what I'm saying? We're in the UK, Skis Extra, wherever you are. Thank you for listening. Make sure you listen earlier next week, all right? If you just listen in this early part of the show, just download the Rio app. You know what I'm saying? Shout out to Sir DJ Corey and

So about last week this time, right? Last week this time, I was in Jamaica for an event called G-Weekend. And this rhythm has a song called Rum and Red Bull. Future Fambo and Beanie Man. And Future Fambo and Beanie Man right now is going attitude over this song. But I'm telling you now, it's one of the most played songs. One of the most played songs commercially in dancehall. I swear to you. This one right here.

I try to keep it very 20-something, 2010, 2012, 2015. If you're in your house right now getting ready to go out, this is your time, all right? Your time. Listen to Kiss Extra. Sir, this is going on your ones and threes. And I'm telling you now, if you don't know this rhythm, and you listen to your dancehall or your bashman, you're slacking, all right? Yes, man. Remember this one.

I can't wait for the carnival edition of the show. Hey! That day, that week of carnival, the last week of August, yeah, to be exact. What day is it going to be again? What's it going to be? August the 28th. You see that show right there? Put it in your calendar, okay? We're going to get Soul Carnival on that day. I might have to get a guest soca DJ, though. Yeah? Should we do that? Should we bring a real soca DJ in here, like a DJ that specializes in soca only? To pull up that show? Yes, man. Because that week, I want to just be over the corner over there, you know what I'm saying? On the wall, hunting, hunting, hunting.

And previously, like 2010, 2011, 2012, there's Gaza Slim, there's Sheba, Stylish. And these ladies used to sing some songs, right? About taking man and all of these good things, right? In 2026, the artist called Chanel Muir, and she is doing the same thing, people. Oh my days. Chanel has a song to drop. Listen to me, as a man, I am dreadful when that song drops. Because she says some things in the song, yeah, that's just like, poor men. She's like, we don't want a this man, she don't want a that man. Oh boy. Dancehall is a funny place, all right? But let me tell you this, right? It doesn't matter what it is, it's a fun place also. Song from Gaza Slim, song called Everything. For all him, yes. If you don't know, get to know. It's Kiss Extra, right? A little bit of note for Chanel, man. We need far.

0: together.
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sorry, DJ Corey is in your hot seat till 9 p.m. Just past 8 o'clock right now. If you're tuning in from whatever time zone you're in, thanks for joining in. Thanks for keeping it listening while we're having a party till 9 o'clock. Up at 9 o'clock, we got Jules in the building. Ain't no Jules about to do the most, right? Yes, man.

As you can hear, Burna Boy, Anybody in the background playing right now. We're just keeping it flowing, keeping it vibing until 9 o'clock. Because you know what it is, right? On a Friday, it's the weekend start. Yes, man. I'm going to start kicking off with something like this.

0: Lady Lava says, if you come into the club with no ring, you're a single.
1: You know.
0: But if you come with no ring, and you don't like that guy, just serve him to the left. And point and look at him, tell him something like this. Rage.

Davido, Mr. Collab. That's what they do call him now. Mr. Collab. Collabs with every... Listen to me. But the collabs make sense, though. And this one definitely makes sense. Song called No Competition alongside Ashake. 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

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It's Kiss X, you're sorry, this girl is in your hot seat right now, I'm telling you. This one here now. Davido, Leon Thomas.

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Song called Rubbers, all right?

0: Brand new song on the road right now. Song called Rise Up. Chip, Idris Elba, Spice, Queen of Dancehall. Hey, this one is a banger, you know. And we gotta play from the top on Kiss Extra, cause you know it's a party, so we gotta play the party songs. Let's get this one played from the top.
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2: Still one of my favorite songs, bro. Still one of my favorite songs. OG Russ, Cody Starr, All Know, song called. Ooh, hey.

0: It's Kiss X, so we got like about, I don't know, about 10 minutes in the building. Something like that. We got a song that we don't get to play all the time because, you know, I keep forgetting this song. But you know what? This song is Mostack and J-Hus, song called Body T. If you don't know, get to know. This is out right now. Go and stream it, all right?
1: Hey, yo, it's Mostack. I have to big up DJ Corey. Got the riddance for the gallum, that's DJ Corey. Got the riddance for the

0: girl is a little someone. 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
1: Before we get too far in this one, Dexter Dobson Akel, song called Ting Bout It. This is one of the good collabs of 2026, man. 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Two singers on one song. 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

0: 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And all you gotta know also is that we're here every Friday, 7 to 9 p.m. If you just stumbled on us today, I don't know why you're so late. But every Friday, 7 p.m., we're right here, okay? Two more songs, if I can fit two. I might just fit one, I'm not sure yet. But song called Girl Chip, all courtesy of Cranium.
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Sons of Buju, Ashake, Eja, Meja. Before that was Georgia Smith and Whiskey with Alive. Georgia's got an album coming out next Friday. Very sick. Let's get into this new one. Ruga Private featuring MC Moreno. We've also got Tyler coming up next. And I'm going to play some music for my new album. Keep a look right here.

0: Kills Kiss Extra Right. I've got a new album out, guys. My boy Projects, representing Jamaica, representing Ghana's beautiful fusion of vibes and energy. I'm gonna start off with this one featuring my boy Pastor Lou. This one is called Cutlass. Taking the vibe, my people.
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12: 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Big up to my brother Juice.
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14: Welcome back to the show. I'm in the mix. Jules Kiss Extra. Don't forget, next hour I'm going to be playing back my residency at Jazz Cafe Day One last week. Had some stunners on there. LaRizzo was there. Boy, it was amazing. Keep it on right here.

0: TXE with potentially the song of the summer with Nakupenda featuring Davido, El Chapo, Zlatan. By the way, Davido has a show tonight as well, so make sure you guys looking for that. Let's get to this one, DJ Maporisa.
1: Yo, Starboy Wizkid, big up to my brother Juice. Yeah, man.

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Extra. Yes, guys, like I told you before, I'm going to be playing back all of my shows at my residency, starting off with day one, Jazz Cafe. 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

0: 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Tell a friend to tell a friend to lock in. Let me know where you guys are. Hit me up on the socials.
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0: Barbra Streisand.
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1: 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Yeah. 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
1: Right. 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
3: 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Tyler and Zara Larsson. She did it again. Jessie Reyes featuring Stormzy. 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

0: Luke Hamnett here. The Fan has been on for 3 weeks straight, and it's time for a summer of Hulu on Disney Plus. 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